my native village in Johannesburg, there is a song that we always sing when a young girl gets married. It's called the click song by the English, because they cannot say, "Ongotwane."

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2: 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I'm Benny Brown.

0: We're into the top half. Radio Luxembourg's every Tuesday night, award-winning, internationally renowned, and world-famous UK Top 30. Got the Gap Band, and someday we're all going to be free. And as a matter of fact, someday the whole world is going to be using Timotei. Let me run that down to you. Or better yet, why don't I just cool it for a second and introduce you to Ollie Henry. Good evening, Ollie.
1: Hello, Benny, and hello to you, too. Do you know, this is the first time I've ever been on the radio without Stuart, but I tell you, this Timotei hair pull competition, top of the mops, well, it's gone to my head, so I had to come in and talk about it.
0: We're talking about Timotei shampoo this evening and urging you to put your favorite pop star, male and female, down on a postcard and in the mail in the morning to Timotei, Radio Luxembourg, London W1, and lots of goodies in there for you. And Ollie and I right now talking to some of you. Try and get through on the phone to us, 496-176, and sweatshirts there.

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3: In the 1930s, advertisers like Ovaltine discovered on Radio Luxembourg the power of commercial broadcasting. 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After the war, Luxembourg attracted audiences of up to 9 million with its sponsored entertainment shows.
4: It's Woodbine quiz time, and here's the compere of our show, David Jacobs.
5: I've introduced the most disgraceful program, which I think was called Lucky Couple. We married them round the corner in the registry office and rushed them to the studio, put them on the stage with lots of people, guests of their own invitation, sitting in the audience, and we totally embarrassed them by asking them all sorts of ridiculous questions about themselves. And it was probably in the time when couples hadn't actually been to bed together before they got married. So it was a bit cheeky. And it was presented by Fife's Bananas. And the great thing was that every time I said 1, 2, 3, 4, the audience had to shout out, Fife's Bananas. So it was 1, 2, 3, 4, Fife's Bananas. And we threw bananas at the audience. Now that was a classic show.
3: Today, fewer than 400,000 people a week make a date with Luxembourg. 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

0: Our last report tonight comes from... I will endeavour to find it. It comes from...
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2: 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It wasn't until much, much later. Much later. I mean, I think I was probably... I probably already started making records when I suddenly realised that Luxembourg is not just a radio station. It's not just like tuning into the local station. It's a place. I didn't realise it was a place as such. I just thought it was a couple of rooms with DJs in it.
3: 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It's time for Top 20. Hi, everybody. This is your DJ BA, Barry Aldiss, at the microphone. It's great to be with you again. Yes, here we go with all that's best in the world of wax. Pops aplenty in Top 20. And number one on the list, well, they've made it, those sensational Supremes with Baby Love.

0: day.
1: And hello there, record fans, wherever you are. Once again, it's time for another roundup of all your favorite British and American recording artists, brought to you by the Decca Record Company for your special delight tonight. Oh, excuse me, madam.
0: Yes?
1: I work for Luxembourg, you see.
0: Oh, I am sorry. I'm afraid I can't help you.
1: No. I was hoping you'd play chaperone to this young fella.
2: Hey now, this is Britain's longest serving, solid sounding, super duper smile station. The station that spouts a successful sound soonest. And this is your royal ruler. I wouldn't fool you. Nothing could be cooler. This is Tony Prince. Hi, kids.
3: The station closing, it is a very historic occasion. Because you know something very special is over. It's meant so much to me personally, but it started long before I worked for it. I mean, it was what we used to listen to at night when you were a kid. The family would gather around the mains receiver and Dad would try and get rid of that.
0: We are the Oval Genius.
3: And we'd put up with all that noisy static. Because there was nowhere else to go for your musical entertainment in those days. So I remember very distinctly a big coal fire in a Northern England home on Sunday night listening to the chart show, the top 20, and, Jimmy Savaltine and 20 Disc Club, Sam Costa, people, DCCA, Decca, Decca, and those awful programs where they only played a minute of each record. I mean, little did we know that was a commercial reason. Rather than jamming as many pieces of music into an hour as possible, it was because the record company paid for the hour and they wanted to plug all the records they could, you know. We didn't realize that in those days. In fact, I think Luxembourg was taking legal payola long before there was any scandal or even the word payola meant anything. You know, they were actually taking money for playing records. And there was nothing wrong with it in those days, or it didn't seem so.

When I first heard this fantastic radio program, Radio Luxembourg, it was absolutely unbelievable being a kid, because we was only used to the very stuffy, stagey BBC with its Mantovani, and the nearest you ever got to rock and roll was Billy Cobham.

0: You could be rich this Christmas with the Irish Hospital Sweepstakes. In September, over £300,000 was won in England, including the super prize of £200,000. The next sweepstake will be on the Irish Sweeps Hurdle to be run at Leopardstown on December 27th. The draw will be made on December 20th, and you could be fantastically rich by Christmas. The closing date for tickets is November 30th. Send £1 for a ticket now to the manager, P.O. Box 33, GPO Dublin 1. Send £1 for a ticket now to the manager, P.O. Box 33, GPO Dublin 1. And you could be rich by Christmas.
1: Hi, Dennis.
2: Yes?
1: That's Bob in Radio Luxembourg.
2: Oh, how you doing?
1: I'm doing fine.
2: Look, okay.
1: Okay.
2: Am I on the radio?
1: You're on the radio around about now.
2: Oh, all right then. I like to have a radio on... I like to have a song on the radio.
1: Mm-hmm.
2: And I like to dedicate it to Andy and Carrie.
1: Andy and Carrie?
2: Yeah.
1: For what reason?
2: Well, because they're getting married on Friday.
1: Sounds like a dynamite idea. Music up and coming. Here's Barry Manilow and Copacabana.
2: All right. Take it easy, Bob.
1: Cheers, Dennis. Bye-bye.
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4: Giovanni, che è lavorato a testo ieri, quel gioco era il pigare che è rich.

And kick it. Check out the sound. Here is the rhythm even bigger than before. It is loud and kicking. Check out the sound. Here is the rhythm even bigger than before. It is loud and kicking. Check out the sound. Here is the rhythm even bigger than before. It is loud and kicking. Check out the sound. Here is the rhythm even bigger than before. It is loud and kicking. Check out the sound. Here is the rhythm even bigger than before. It is loud and kicking. Check out the sound. Here is the rhythm even bigger than before. It is loud and kicking. Check out the sound. Here is the rhythm even bigger than before. It is loud.

us. A lot of problems that we have to solve among ourselves. Prostitution problems, dope problems, gang fight problems, knowledge of self. The black people don't have no knowledge of themselves. We have been made just like white people mentally. And white people have made us so much like them until it's hard to teach them anything about themselves. It's hard to teach them to unite and marry and be with their own, because they're now like white people. Black people are now like white people.

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1: Steve Wright in the afternoon.
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1: You're kidding.
0: Well, how you been? I've been on my holidays for a week. I have now returned and I've got all the stuff. And we have the afternoon boys back with us. We've got Graham, we've got Pete, we've got Jerry, we've got Andy, and we are here all live this afternoon. And they will say hello to you. Go ahead.
3: Good afternoon, Gary!
0: No, it's Steve. Steve, that was Gary Davis last week. You're sick. For goodness sake, try and relax if you would.
2: That's right, Steve. That is correct.
0: Now we've got some stuff on this afternoon, like...
4: Thank you, Doctor.
0: Thank you. We're going to be talking about body language by popular request. Also, the bizarre story of a person who eats 24 hours a day. News for new write-in and the showbiz gossip. It's all coming up. How are you?
2: All right.
0: That's Art Garfunkel and New York. Coming round at 6 minutes past three. I've just come back from New York, and I'll tell you about that later. Bank holidays always gives me my anxiety attacks, especially when I think of the crowds at the sports fixtures. Yes, the cricket, why not? And the circus on television, the carpet warehouse sales, and the rush to the pub tonight.
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0: And look at this hideous weather, can you believe this weather? Mainly cloudy today and rain in some areas. Scotland and the north, partly cloudy, partly sunny and breezy. The Midlands are cloudy right now and sunny spells. Wales and Ireland, partly cloudy and rain. Come on, please, it's not funny. Yeah, the south warmer, but still scattered showers, 11 degrees centigrade, 52 degrees Fahrenheit is your temperature this afternoon. We're in a mellow mood this afternoon because it's always very quiet here on a bank holiday. And by the way, we are live. Most other radio stations put out a lot of recorded stuff. We are live. How can I prove it? I don't know. How can I prove it? I'll walk out. That's it. I'm not going to do it anymore. I've had enough. Bye.
6: It isn't a recording. Of course it isn't.
0: All right, now we have some body language stuff today, as I say. Also, a bit of showbiz gossip, a bank holiday celebrity trivia quiz, and what are the TV planners planning for this autumn? You can find out. Coming round at 8 minutes past three.

0: Hey, that's my man, George Benson. Hey, get down. Lady, love me. 11 minutes past 3, bank holiday, Monday afternoon. With young Steve Wright. Makes me feel like making love. This is Steve Wright, inviting you to touch the radio and feel the warmth of my FM sincerity. Come on, let's do that together. That's right. Now, later we'll tell you about the married couple who, ever since buying a waterbed, have been drifting apart. Oh, dear. I'm back doing all the stuff here. What is going on in the topical stuff today? I see the papers are still bitching about this. Have you seen this wax model of Princess Di? I don't know, you know, it's not too bad. They're all saying it's terrible and it's an outrage and it's a disgrace. This is the wax model of Princess Di and Madame Tussauds. It really doesn't look that bad. It does look like Vincent Price, you're right. Now, woman of the day has to be, I think her name is Joan Kerr. You may have heard about this on Newsbeat earlier on, who's sold all her furniture and all her toys and her dishwasher to raise money for starving children in Ethiopia, which is absolutely... Congratulations. That is terrific. It's an averagely busy bank holiday around the resorts. We'll keep you up to date with the traffic later. It's pretty busy at the sports fixtures and the charity events, and mildly busy elsewhere. But it's not special weather today, is it really, eh? By the way, this week is designated Backache Week. The experts will be telling us what to do or what not to do to get rid of our backache. Later
1: for you, baby.
0: Paul Weller and the Style Council, new single called Money Go Round. BBC Radio 1 Great Britain. Dear Steve, please could you wish a belated happy birthday to May Keane in Chorley in Lancashire, whose birthday was last Saturday. Hope she had a good day. See you soon from Wendy and Tim. So, belated happy birthday. 16 minutes past 3 is the time. I see the merchandise people are coming out with accessories for the parking clamp. They've now got these customised hanging dice and furry clamp covers. All right.
2: Yeah, Steve!
0: Yes, what is it?
2: Let's say some more stuff, John!
0: All right, now, we'll have some more stuff in a moment. Do you want to hear about my holiday? Would you? No? You would. Oh, that's all right, then. First of all, can I say thank you very much to Gary Davis for sitting in last week. Now, my girlfriend and I are just back from a very nice trip to New York and also Connecticut. We did a lot of stuff. We watched television. We watched some MTV and some CNN and some Good Morning America. We listened to a lot of radio. They've got some good stations in New York, like 92 KTU, which is so hot. This station is so hot that people listening to it can roast hamburgers on the top of their radios. We also listened to WYNY, WNEW, and Kiss FM. Had a great look around Bloomingdale's, went to see Twiggy and Tommy Tune on Broadway in their show, and then we took a train out to a place called New Haven and drove from there around the state of Connecticut, and it's just the most beautiful place you've ever seen. I mean, I can't think of any place comparable to it. This is all around Connecticut, and to a beautiful fishing area called Mystic Seaport. Then we came back to New York to celebrate 100 years of the Brooklyn Bridge. And then I did something quite special, which I shall tell you about tomorrow, all right? That's right. Radio 1, Bank Holiday Monday, 3:21. There's Mike Oldfield and the Moonlight Shadow. Well, we have some travel for you here. The main problems for continental drivers is the flooding in eastern France, where many roads, especially to the north of Lyon, are affected. There are similar problems in the Cologne and the Moselle region of West Germany. In Holland right now, the A58 approach to Breda has one carriageway closed, so heavy congestion can be expected on the Eindhoven Ring Road. What is this stuff? And back in the UK, the main problem in the northwest is for holiday traffic has been around Blackpool. There's a 2-mile tailback for northbound traffic on the M61 right now, and the M55 and A583 into Blackpool are very heavy. That's because of a heavy weight of traffic. There's a speed limit of 40 miles per hour on the M61 also, and the M6 and the M55. See, the Star Wars film is out here soon. I also see that it took the Hollywood filmmakers $15 million to make the last Star Trek film. 10 million of that was converting the Enterprise to unleaded petrol. Hang on a sec. Is this a call for me? Okay. Hello?
1: Hello, Steve Wright in the afternoon.
0: That is correct.
1: Listen, I had a scare yesterday.
0: Yeah?
1: I got in a lift and a bloke pulled out a razor.
0: That's terrible.
1: Lucky though, he couldn't find any place to plug it in.
0: Bye.
3: Hiya, don't forget this evening's Platform 9, will you? John Leonard talks to Roger Chapman, and they'll be taking a look at PRS.

0: Preston in Lincolnshire.
1: To put them in the mood for love. No
0: sooner than to start. That's Kajagoogoo's new song. Now coming up in our next hour-long segment, we'll have today's celebrity trivia quiz. Also, we'll have some more stuff and the very latest showbiz gossip. Just looking down there, one or two things going on this week in Great Britain. Well, we'll have the big England-Scotland football match. Is it Wednesday? It's also the 30th anniversary of the coronation this week. It's the big derby at Epsom on Wednesday. The new Star Wars film Return of the Jedi opens this week. And in preview this week, the American blockbuster Flashdance and the latest Bond film, Octopussy.
2: Hi, I'm Octopussy.
0: That's right. And this is also the week of David Bowie's concerts. Roger Moore will be here. And at the end of this week, Dean Martin will arrive.

0: 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Here's Jane Halroyd.
1: Unconfirmed reports from Lebanon say there's been an attempt on the life of the leader of the Palestine Liberation Organization, Yasser Arafat, and there had been no arrests. Police in Rome have stopped an attempt by burglars to steal gold and other valuables from a villa owned by the film star Gina Lollobrigida. Three men broke into the house and fired shots which were heard by police nearby. The burglars, who'd filled several bags with gold statues and other valuables, threw away their haul and escaped. And that's it for now. Next news on 1, 4:30.

0: Billy Joel and My Life and Wham! Bad Boys. Let me play that for Pete, my technical operator today. He is a bad boy. Very upset today. Went down to Soho to one of those clubs. There were girls dancing naked on the stage. They wouldn't let him in. He didn't have a tie and a jacket.
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